0: Hello, it's Jonesy the Mander driving you home.
1: Every now and then you read an article about different personality types. 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
0: I don't know.
1: 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There's introverts, there's extroverts. Yeah. Now there's, is it introverts? People who are

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2: 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That's why they're our feature artist.